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1: Man, but anyways, the good thing is, let's look at the positive. 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I'm getting all worked up over here. Chat GPT for teens is for kids 13 to 17. So kids, just be smart about it, okay? I know that we all use it to some degree, so just be smart about it.
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3: Ventura, your drive is going to be slow and go on the 101 southbound from Main Street to Central Avenue. After that, 101 southbound in Camarillo. This is right at Camarillo Springs Road. We have debris there in the right lane. Other side of the freeway, Camarillo, northbound 101 is going to be slow from Las Posas Road to just after Rose Avenue. From the Traffic Center, I'm Brian Vance.

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0: 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Jonas Brothers Burning Up Tour all over again is coming to Southern California. So they've got some shows at the Honda Center, also at the Hollywood Bowl. Now, they've added a second show with the Hollywood Bowl. 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Super easy for you to do, and you could be in the house either at the Honda Center or the Hollywood Bowl.
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2: Camarillo, watch out for some slow traffic on the 101 northbound from Las Posas Road to just after Rosa Avenue. Other side of the freeway, Ventura, 101 southbound, you're going to be seeing some brake lights. This is from Main Street all the way through to Del Norte Boulevard. Simi Valley, 118 eastbound. Your drive's going to be slow and go. This is from Madera Road all the way through to Erringer Road. From the Traffic Center, I'm Brian Vance.

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Yes, 95.1 at KBBY, today's hits, yesterday's favorite. Soy Rico getting ready to step out the studio. We'll do it again tomorrow at 2 p.m. Also, make sure you wake up at the TJ Show tomorrow morning starting at 5 a.m., all right? Thank you so much for allowing me to hang out with you. Have yourselves a great one. Adios.

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1: Camarillo, you're going to see some slow traffic on the 101 northbound. This is from Las Posas Road to Rose Avenue.

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0: My name is John Tesh, here with you always to bring you intelligence for your life. Let's talk about our skin, shall we? Nobody should be dying from skin cancer. I just had a bunch of, what do they call that thing? It wasn't melanoma, but it was the next best thing. This is what the doctor said. If you're going to have skin cancer, this is the one. And they dug a little deep in there and they got it out, which was great. I had no idea it was there. So we should all be concerned about protecting ourselves from skin cancer. And you know you should wear sunscreen to reduce your risk. But there's another way to make your sunscreen even more effective, and that is to eat plenty of watermelon. I can do this. A half cup a day has been proven to lower sun sensitivity and prevent free radical damage that leads to sun damage, wrinkles, and age spots. It's down to the powerhouse antioxidant lycopene. You know lycopene. It gives watermelon its red color. Lycopene ends up absorbing both UVA and UVB radiation, but you have to keep eating it because it takes a couple of weeks for your skin to become more photoprotective because of its turnover rate. Another watermelon bonus, its vitamin C content helps repair damaged skin cells and redness too. So watermelon is officially the perfect summer snack for your skin.
1: Intelligence for your life.
0: Coming up, prominent psychologist Dr. Rick Hansen believes in these crazy times, the most important trait we need to survive is resilience. But he also says it's a trait that requires practice. So in a moment, I'm going to break down Dr. Hansen's top strategies for practicing and building resilience.

0: Let's talk about one of my favorite topics. It's building resilience, how to do it. According to psychologist Dr. Rick Hansen, resilience, it's what you need to avoid feeling overwhelmed when you're facing tough times. So here's how to build your resilience. Number one, learn as much as you can about whatever troubles you're facing. Dr. Hansen says most of what people fear is the unknown. The more you learn, the less you have to fear. It was like that with the cancer journey for me. And then spend 10 minutes a day centering yourself, say by sitting alone, practicing deep breathing techniques, or taking a long walk. The goal? Focus on something only you can control. When you know you have a centering strategy to use at any time, it helps reduce the stress you'll feel when life starts spiraling out of control. One more thing. Do whatever you can to help others. Sounds counterintuitive, but the more you help others and learn about their problems, the easier it will be to put your own issues into perspective. That's deep and it's true. Dr. Hansen says, using these techniques, you're going to develop your empathy, your gratitude, and your grit, the hallmarks of resilience. That's what you're after. That'll help stabilize your emotions as you go through tough times.
1: Intelligence for your life.
0: Coming up, which pet is smarter, cats or dogs? It's a debate that's been raging for centuries, of course. And so in a moment, we'll dig into what two studies have discovered about our pet's brain.
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0: I don't think this debate is ever going to end. Which pet is smarter, cats or dogs? More studies than ever are examining pet brains to figure out what makes them tick. And here are some of the latest findings for you. First, cats are better at something called object permanence, which refers to the ability to know an object is there, even if you can't see it. Researchers say that's a skill most human babies develop by the age of two. And a study in the journal Animal Cognition found that cats are superior when it comes to remembering, say, where their favorite toys are, even if they've disappeared under a couch or you've tried hiding them on a counter. It's why a cat will return to the same spot day after day and try to retrieve the toy. But with dogs, if their favorite ball accidentally rolls under a couch, most will look at you as if to say, can you get it? Where'd it go? So score one for the cats, right? However, dogs have more emotional intelligence. You probably guessed that already, right? In fact, a study by animal behavior experts at the University of London found that dogs are much better at reading a person's mood, whether they're happy, sad, angry, or playful. And they do it by hearing the sound of our voice and reading our facial expressions. That's a cognitive ability only shown previously in primates. It helps explain why dogs make such amazing therapy pets. But does any of this settle the debate of which pet is smarter? Researchers say that's like comparing apples to oranges because both pets are smart in their own ways, but they've both evolved to get humans to give them lots of love and food, which actually sounds pretty darn brilliant to me.
1: It's intelligence for your life.

0: personal question for you. Do you brush your teeth in the shower? Well, you might want to reconsider and go back to brushing at the sink, and here's why. A toothbrush stored in the shower will not clean your teeth as effectively because heat and humidity weaken the bristles, making them significantly less able to remove plaque and other debris. Dr. Perul Dua Makar is doctor of dental surgery. She says toothbrushes last longer stored in a cool, dry place. And she says we should replace our toothbrush every 4 months, or if the bristles look frayed, bent, or discolored.
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0: It is time to talk about the hottest flavors right now in North America. I'm John Tesh with your Intelligence for Your Life. Two of the hottest flavors, of course, pumpkin. Searches on Yelp for pumpkin latte and pumpkin spice latte are up about 300%. Happens every year. But another trending flavor is mango. All these searches are up between 50 and 150%. Mango soft serve, mango sticky rice, wow, and mango matcha. And the end of summer brings a lot of decluttering. Yelp says the end of summer rivals spring cleaning season, and there are increased searches for junk removal and hauling, yard sales, furniture donation, and weirdly enough, hoarder cleaning.
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0: Coming up, when we enter a room, people can judge how confident we are within 0.2 seconds, which is faster than you can blink. So in a moment, I'll share ways to appear more confident and make a better first impression, according to Harvard psychologist Dr. Amy Cuddy.

0: So did you know that when we enter a room, people can judge how confident we are within 0.2 seconds, which is faster than you and I can blink. And if you're feeling nervous, they can hear it in your voice immediately. So here's how to appear more confident, even if you don't feel that way, and make a great first impression. First, take up a lot of space. Dr. Amy Cuddy, a social psychologist at the Harvard Business School, and we have her stuff on the show all the time, she says humans and animals show their top dog by standing tall, extending their arms and legs, and looking physically larger than everybody else. And her research suggests that standing like a superhero, hands on hips, legs shoulder width apart, can make other people see you as more powerful while simultaneously tricking your brain into feeling more confidence. You can get the same effect by leaning back in a chair with your hands clasped behind your head, or in a meeting, spreading your materials across a desk. Because even if your body isn't taking up more space, your stuff is, and that signals power. Here's one more confidence booster. Wear your lucky shirt. I do. Research from the University of Cologne found that volunteers who had a lucky shirt performed better on tests and set higher goals for themselves than participants without one.
1: Intelligence for your life with John Tesh.
0: In just a moment, how a bigger belly is now connected to our risk for dementia.
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0: All right, all you intelligent, healthy people, here we go with a very compelling reason to get to a healthy weight and maintain it. The bigger the belly, the more likely we are to develop dementia. That's from a new study in the British Journal of Nutrition, which was based on a study of more than 5,000 adults over the age of 60. It found that those with higher waist-to-hip ratios, which is a nice way of saying bigger bellies, had worse cognitive skills. For example, in tests measuring memory, judgment, spatial awareness, and other thinking skills, researchers found a direct link between larger stomachs and worse scores. And because these cognitive skills also decline in people with dementia, researchers concluded that obesity raises our risk for and accelerates the development of dementia. Are you still with me? Okay, one of the easiest ways to protect your brain and avoid brain-damaging inflammation is to simply focus on getting down to and maintaining a healthy weight as soon as possible. According to this new study, your brain health depends on that.
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0: John Tesh with you, just saying sweet dreams because you're going to have them. Here's an excuse to buy yourself a bunch of roses. You're going to have sweet dreams at night. According to University Hospital Mannheim in Germany, people who inhaled the scent of roses while they slept, they had more deep sleep. They had more positive dreams. In fact, their dreams were three times more pleasant. It's because the brain region that controls smell, the limbic system, is also in charge of our emotions. The positive smell unlocks positive emotions. When you wake up, you feel good, and you get more feel-good serotonin throughout the day.
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0: It is time to talk about the science of our cravings. John Tesh with you. You know, for years we've heard if you're craving something crunchy like chips, have something healthy that's also crunchy like carrot sticks. But you never get the same satisfaction, and eventually you just eat the chips, right? Well, here's why the advice doesn't work and what to do instead. According to a new study in Psychological Science, it's better to choose something that's the opposite of what you're craving instead of trying to fulfill the craving by choosing something similar. When people in the study chose a substitute that differed from their craving, they felt more satisfied and they ate less of it. Why would this be? Because when we try to satisfy an ice cream craving with something creamy like Greek yogurt, we draw too many direct comparisons, and the healthy Greek yogurt option doesn't measure up and we feel unsatisfied. So, next time you have a craving, have something that's the polar opposite. So if you want chips, that's when you should choose the yogurt. You won't be mentally tallying up how it compares to chips, and you'll find your choice more satisfying.
1: Intelligence for your life.
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2: I feel by the wayside like everyone else. I

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1: And this year's graduating class, they say they know what they want as far as their first real-world job, and they do not want to work remotely. Don't bring it up. That's according to Nick Bunker, an economist at the Indeed Hiring Lab. He says, first of all, new graduates may have a hard time finding jobs because there's a lot of competition, especially from recently laid-off workers who already have years of job experience. A lot of older folks coming out of retirement, too. But one part of the job search most new grads agree on, they don't want to relive 2020 in a remote job. They want an in-person job. They're over the Zoom thing. And the Harvard Kennedy School Institute of Politics, which runs the nation's largest youth poll, says what new grads are craving is stability. They want to feel secure after years and years of uncertainty.
2: Intelligence for your life.
1: And coming up, how napping for just 15 seconds gives you a huge boost in creativity. I use this tip myself.
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0: right, my friends, it is time to give you a super boost of creativity. All you have to do is fall asleep for about 15 seconds. You're like, what are you talking about? That's what I thought before I saw this piece. The very first stage of falling asleep, it's called hypnagogia, and spending just 15 seconds in that state will triple your capacity for creative problem solving directly afterward. This is the conclusion of research from the Paris Brain Institute. It's a technique used by artist Salvador Dali and inventor Thomas Edison when they needed inspiration. So they would fall asleep while holding a small object in their hands, which would then clatter to the floor and wake them up just as they started to doze off. And then they'd go straight to work. Because that hazy stage right between consciousness and sleep, it sparks creativity. This is amazing, right? So scientists say there is a creative sleep sweet spot during which individuals are asleep enough to access otherwise inaccessible parts of their brain, but not so far gone, so far asleep, that the material they're focused on is lost. Creativity. Fall asleep for as little as 15 seconds, and now you know how to do it.
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0: Alrighty, my intelligent friends, here we go with an incredibly effective way to stop hackers from stealing data from your smartphone. Are you ready? Turn your phone off. Completely shut it down. Wait a few moments, then turn it back on again. That's the tip. That's it. According to Neil Ziering, a cybersecurity expert with the National Security Agency, simply rebooting your phone is the, quote, single best step you can take to protect the personal information on your device. Because most spyware can't survive a simple reboot. It's the equivalent of wiping the slate clean and giving your device a fresh start. And while he can't guarantee your phone will be 100% safe, Ziering says this rebooting process makes it significantly harder for hackers to maintain access to your data. It's why the NSA recommends rebooting your devices at least once a week. And never click links or download images and emails and text messages from people you don't know. Those are the most common ways hackers infect your devices in the first place.
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0: Okay, as promised, what do we men crave most when it comes to feeling satisfied in a relationship? Is it communication? Could it be cuddling? Or what about trust? Actually, it's cuddling, big time. This is according to a new Indiana University study. Researchers asked men and women what made them happiest and most fulfilled in their romantic relationships. And time again, people said it was when their partner was, quote, openly affectionate, say by rubbing their backs, cuddling, or simply saying, I love you. Of course, most people associate romantic gestures as being something only women care about, but researchers say it makes sense that we men crave them too, even if we don't say so out loud. Studies have shown that physical acts of touching, including hugging and kissing, trigger the release of oxytocin, the so-called bonding hormone. You know about oxytocin. And couples therapist Marina Williams says a sure sign of a solid bond is when you don't have to ask for attention from your partner, because ideally, they should always make you feel loved and important with both words and actions. This explains why this new study is just the latest to show that even for us men, the key to making us feel happy and satisfied in a relationship is to cuddle us like crazy.
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0: Here's a headline for you. The longer we're awake, the more we eat. This is the conclusion of new research from the Salk Institute for Biological Studies. So they asked participants to take pictures of everything they ate and drank for 3 weeks. And although most people thought they only ate 3 meals a day, the scientists found that almost everybody ate frequently and erratically throughout the day. And about half the people in the study started eating the minute they woke up and kept going until they went to bed. But after the initial study was over, the researchers asked some of the people who ate for 15 hours a day to restrict their eating to only 12 hours a day. So they would fast for 12 hours and eat for 12 hours. Incredibly, those participants lost an average of 7 pounds without changing their diet at all, simply by cutting 3 hours of eating from their day.
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0: Hey, when you think of summer, what comes to mind? My name is John Tesh. This is Intelligence for Your Summertime. What comes to mind? The smell of burgers grilling, the scent of bug spray, maybe the smell of the ocean, the smell of Hawaiian tropic suntan oil? Well, a big reason why we remember summer so fondly has to do with smell, because in hot weather, do you know this? Hot weather, not only do our noses work better, but the smells are stronger. First of all, odor molecules move a lot faster in hot weather. That's according to olfactory scientist Dr. Pamela Dalton. That means smells travel further on a hot day than a cold day. Also, our noses work better. In cold temperatures, our scent receptors actually retreat a little further into our noses to protect themselves. That means we're more sensitive to smells in hot weather. And aromas can have a powerful effect on our emotions because our olfactory bulb is connected to both the emotional center of our brain and the area where our memories are stored. So when you smell something even once, it does get lodged in your memory. And next time you encounter that smell again, you're mentally transported back to that place and time. This is especially true with smells experienced before the age of 5. It's why somebody can get a feel-good rush from smelling diesel fuel, because it reminds them of boating on the lake with their family as a kid. Everybody has their own emotional link to certain summer smells.
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0: Coming up, research shows that the number one way people judge our intelligence is by listening to the way we talk. So in a moment, I'll share some speaking techniques to help you sound even smarter. Stand by.

0: All right, it's time to be impressive. I mean, really impressive. Research shows that the number one way people judge our intelligence is by listening to the way we talk. So here are some common speaking habits to help you sound even smarter than you are. First, know this. Everything starts with projecting confidence. In fact, a study from the research firm Quantified Impressions found that people are twice as likely to be swayed by how we say something than what we actually say. So focus on things like your posture and your vocal projection and your passion when you're talking, because we naturally pay more attention to people who stand or sit up straight, speak loudly and clearly, and act as if they know what they're talking about, even if they don't. Also, try not to use cliches or buzzwords. They make people think you're not creative and you don't have original thoughts. Stop thinking out of the box. And one more way to sound smarter, master the art of silence. Face it, we all know somebody who has an opinion on everything, even topics they know nothing about. That's going to backfire, make you sound uninformed and arrogant. Bottom line, it's often better to keep quiet until you really have something smart to say than to speak up and reveal you're ignorant on the topic.
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7: Right, you never know. These cars are fast.
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7: Good Lord. 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

0: All righty, here we go with a few things in your home that might increase your cortisol levels, also known as the stress hormone. This comes from the UCLA Center of Everyday Lives and Families. We'll start with your kitchen counters. Even if you don't keep food sitting out, any visual clutter on your counters can raise stress levels, like having appliances sitting out, mail that needs to be sorted, and cookbooks. And that stress will make you more likely to overeat and eat unhealthy foods. It's a fact. Another household stressor is bills and financial papers, like your tax return and receipts. According to the American Psychological Association, 75% of us say finances are a significant source of stress in our lives. So seeing those papers lying around is a constant reminder. That's why the experts at UCLA say isolate financial papers in one room of the house. And then the experts say mirrors can be a source of household stress. A report by the Institute of Psychiatry found that looking in a mirror often made people feel stressed about their appearance. Yeah. So you may want to limit mirrors to the bathroom and a full-length one in the bedroom.
1: Intelligence for your life.

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0: All right, my intelligent friends, if you want to feel calmer almost instantly, experts are telling us to eat more tomatoes. According to researchers at the University of Pennsylvania, the compound lycopene in tomatoes, you've heard about it, it helps calm the amygdala. That's the area of the brain that controls anxiety. The result, the more tomatoes you eat, the happier you'll be. That's the formula. And remember this, when tomatoes are cooked, that lycopene is 4 times easier to absorb, which means lowering your stress could be as easy as having tomato soup, spaghetti marinara, or a glass of tomato juice for breakfast.
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1: Broken back, ground ball. Betts has it, steps on the bag. 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From backs against the wall to back-to-back, the Dodgers cement their dynasty.
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0: Cause I gotta have faith. 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I gotta have faith, faith, faith.
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0: Don't you want me like I want you, baby? 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

0: The Los Angeles Dodgers are on a quest to go back-to-back as World Series champions.
1: Broken back, ground ball. Betts has it, steps on the bag. The throw to first, double play! From backs against the wall to back-to-back, the Dodgers cement their dynasty.
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If you've never heard of what that is, you're going to hear me get into one with my wife in a few moments. This is also a public service announcement. 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
0: This is the TJ Show, and it's Friday, August 28th, 2026. Enjoy the rest of the month while you have it, Jabo. Savor these last days.
2: Appreciate it.
0: Kenny, hi.
3: Thanks.
0: Hello, Heather.
2: Hello.
0: And I woke up, and I saw that my wife had left garbage bags, full garbage bags, in the kitchen. And I know that's a very heavy hint that she'd like them to not be there when she wakes up.
2: That's right.
0: And so I could either leave them there and risk a dog ripping it open and making it a whole lot worse, or I just do what I've been hinted at. And so I did that. I took it all out. And then I even went a step further. I took the recycling. There were boxes of recycling. I threw those out. And no one said anything about it. You know? I didn't get a message back from my wife, Jess, like, hey, thanks. Not that it really mattered. But as we were leaving the house and as I was passing the recycling and the garbage bins, I just thought I'd bring it up. And she got upset with me for bringing it up. And so what started here was something called a chore war, where in a relationship, you sort of war about who's doing more chores and who's doing them better.
2: No.
4: You know, there's the saying, if a tree falls in a forest and no one can hear it, did it really fall? The same goes for if you do a chore at home and don't get the credit for it, did the chore really get done?
0: Yeah, who took out all the garbage bags?
2: Oh, yeah. The chore got done when the bags ain't there.
5: Hey, Jess, it seems like we're having a chore war right now.
6: Yeah, well, I didn't know if maybe I would wake up to a little text being like, wow, Jess, the house looks amazing. You cleaned up the whole thing.
0: Now, that didn't dawn on me because the problem with our house is that our kids are so messy that even when my, and don't tell my wife Jess this, but even when she cleans, it doesn't look like anyone cleaned. So it's just less messy.
2: Less messy is better than messy messy.
0: Right, but do you send a text, hey, thanks for making it less messy? Oh,
2: gosh. Well, if you know that's the standard, that's where it's at because of the kids, then yeah, you acknowledge that.
0: So if anything's done, then I should send the text.
2: Hey, the house looks good.
0: Yeah, okay. The house looks livable.
6: Amazing. How late did you stay up doing that? Instead, I woke up to nothing.
5: Yeah, and I... pretty early in the day, I was expecting a text. They were saying, hey, thanks for taking out the two huge boxes of recycling and two massive trash bags.
6: Yeah, well, thanks for doing that.
5: Yeah, thank you for cleaning the kitchen.
6: Yeah, I'm glad we had this talk. Seems like everything's even now.
5: Well, it was a chore war. Who did the bigger chore?
6: Me, for sure.
5: Oh, really?
6: Oh, yeah.
0: That's a quick acknowledgement of a victory. There was no thought put into that one.
6: Clean the whole kitchen, and I clean the toilet.
0: Oh.
5: No, I just don't. I don't use it.
6: What? What do you mean you don't use it?
0: I was really flailing at this point.
2: I'm like, what?
0: I was looking for a life raft. But it is sort of true.
5: I have other places.
6: Do you wear a diaper?
5: No, I try to keep it out of the home.
6: Okay, that's weird.
0: I am at work a lot, guys. You know, what do you think?
5: I need to do everything I can to get every point I can.
6: Well, this is not earning you more points.
5: All right, well, I guess I'll let you win the chore war.
6: Yeah, I win that every day, literally. Every day.
0: There is the winner of the chore war in our home, my wife, Jess.
2: Yeah, you didn't let her win. She actually won that one.
0: Hey, that's a referee's assessment, and take it for what it's worth. This is the TJ Show.
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0: 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This is the TJ Show. We've got Kristen in Fort Walton, Florida. Hey, is that you, Kristen?
1: Yes.
0: You heard me playing back that little interview I did with my wife, Jess. We had a bit of a chore war. She left some bags full of garbage in the kitchen. I took them out early in the morning. I thought, hey, maybe she'll send me a text and say thanks. No, she didn't.

It's the TJ Show, and Kenny caught in some tip drama. We're going to get to this. It all happened at the cafe. A few moments away on the TJ Show.

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We're going to see how my friends J-Bo, Kenny, and Heather did a few moments away. Maybe you'll pick something up, too. It's just because I love great watermelons. I want to share what I know. 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
3: That road's in great shape out there. If you're heading through Moore Park, South Highway 23 at Olson Road, yeah, they're telling us they're still there dealing with that accident in the center divider, but really not much of a backup at all. The Ventura Freeway looking really nice right now. Now, the 118, we are starting to see some delays coming away from Highway 126 in Satakoy. On and off as you make your way over towards Santa Clara Avenue. For the Traffic Center, I'm Alan Lee.

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0: 95.1 KBBY, today's hits and yesterday's favorites. How you doing? Rachel Geddes here, and we made it to Friday. All right, I agree with Lady Gaga there. Just dance. The weekend is almost here. It's been a long week. The kids started school. My son started soccer once again. You know, Dolly Parton died. I mean, it's been a rough week. So, hey, we're ready for the weekend and some fun. And some sensational summer, a chance for you to win some Knott's Berry Farm tickets. I'll have it for you with a challenge word coming up in just a few minutes. Don't go.
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Today's hits and yesterday's favorites. We've got your sensational summer challenge word, a chance for you to get into some of the greatest theme parks here in Southern California. We're hanging on to summer as long as we can. And Knott's Berry Farm, where fun is always in season. That's what you can win this week, a four-pack to Knott's Berry Farm. 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It's thrill. 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

95.1 KBBY, today's hits and yesterday's favorites. Hey, keep this in mind. 2:48 p.m. today. It's apparently what time we hit the wall. Yeah, the energy wall. So it might need a little caffeine before that. We definitely need the All 80s Flashback Lunch. We'll get into that at noon. 95.1 KBBY.

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0: 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We give you a wide variety of your favorites. Give you great contests and prizes. And we give it to you for free.

0: cooking it up. Loving, I'm living, so we turning up. Yeah. We turning it up.
1: Ariana Grande and No Tears Left to Cry. 95.1 KBBY. That's kind of how I felt earlier this week. I was crying over Dolly. I was watching old videos and scrolling. So it's like everybody loved Dolly, right? Yeah. There's even now a petition to rename Nashville's airport after Dolly. And it's kind of gaining some momentum. People are on the change.org and they're trying to see if they can get that to go through. I guess we'll have to see. All right, stick around. Miles Smith is coming up next.
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0: 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Well, do we still love our pumpkin spice latte or what? Well, apparently it's back at Starbucks now, and it's not as popular as it was last year at this time. There's some other ones that are moving in, like a peanut butter latte, a banana bread latte. No. I need the original. I'll take the pumpkin spice, please.
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It's the all 80s flashback lunch. Keeping the faith and the way it is. And your kisses on my list. They're all coming up this hour right here on the all 80s flashback lunch. 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

0: 95.1 KBBY, today's hits and yesterday's favorites. Going back to 1986, on this day, Tina Turner got her star on the Hollywood Walk of Fame. And, of course, it was right after she kind of had her big comeback. Mad Max, Beyond Thunderdome had just come out. And her Private Dancer, the album, her comeback album came out. So she got that official star. All right, more from the All-80s Lunch next. We got Genesis and Michael Jackson.
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KBBY. It's the All 80s Flashback Lunch. Your time to relax and kick back, have some lunch, and enjoy the best music. All right, 1988, the 40th Annual Emmy Awards were held in Pasadena, and The Wonder Years, which is still my absolute favorite show, and 30-something were named as the best shows. Michael J. Fox took a Best Actor in a Comedy Award, and I'm still trying to stream 30-something, but it's hard to find. It really is. All right, The Cure is here Friday. I'm in love. You know it. 95.1 KBBY.

0: 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Well, the lunch almost coming to an end, brought to you by Ventura Harbor Village. Thank you to them for sponsoring our lunch. 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All right, big news for Mary J. Blige. Well, it's been, 25 years since she released that No More Drama album with Family Affair, her first number one hit. You'll hear it next.
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0: why today's hits and yesterday's favorites. I never heard this story before. Apparently, Sebastian Maniscalco asked Jerry Seinfeld, you know, about what made him, you know, get better in his career. He said he was on the show Benson. Remember that from way back? Apparently got fired after three episodes. And then he said, okay, I'm going to do something to change my whole career path. And he did. And look where he is now. Yep.
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2: 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Betts has it, steps on the bag. 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From backs against the wall to back-to-back, the Dodgers cement their dynasty.
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95.1 KBBY, today's hits and yesterday's favorites. That Friday feeling when we're almost done with work, we don't have to hit the alarm tomorrow and we can sleep in. I got a feeling. The Black Eyed Peas, 95.1 KBBY.

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0: Yes, it is Friday, 95.1 at KBBY. Today's hits, yesterday's favorites. And, oh, how would it be to end the week knowing that you've won a trip to New York City for two? Your hotel is taken care of, your airfare is taken care of, plus concert tickets to go check out Harry Styles at Madison Square Garden in New York City. 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

95.1 KBBY, today's hits, yesterday's favorites, and a big shout out going out to Rosa and Adolfo Huerta of Fillmore celebrating their 50th wedding anniversary. Yes, I said 50. Congratulations again and many, many, many more years of happiness. Keep it right here. Coming up next, your chance to qualify to win a pair of tickets to go check out the Jonas Brothers in Anaheim or LA. Got all that info coming up next.

0: It's 95.1 at KBBY. Today's hits, yesterday's favorites. What's going on? So, Enrico, thank you so much for allowing me to hang out with you today and every day that you listen. I sincerely appreciate it. And my way of saying thanks to you is I want to get you qualified to go check out the Jonas Brothers either in Anaheim at the Honda Center or at the Hollywood Bowl in LA. Now, they've just added a second show to the Hollywood Bowl. Those tickets went on sale earlier this morning at 10 a.m. with a special guest, All Time Low. All you have to do, and this is so easy, I'm just going to be very honest with you, this is so, so easy. 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It's just that easy. There's no trivia. There's no listening to this. It's just you sign up and you're in the running for that. 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
2: Camarillo, 101 northbound is going to be slow and go from Lynn Road going all the way through to just before Vineyard Avenue. Then after that, 101 northbound, you're going to be seeing some delays right around Victoria Avenue. Other side of the freeway, this is on the 101 southbound in Ventura. Watch out for some slowing from the 33 to just before the 126. From the Traffic Center, I'm Brian Vance.

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0: 95.1 KBBY, Soy Rico. Friday afternoon, thank you so much for allowing me to hang out with you today. And am I a weirdo for always just, I really love to watch these videos on Instagram of cats and dogs and just how they get along. And it just, you know, I sit there and I think to myself, if they get along, why can't the rest of us get along? It's just amazing to watch those videos. And I just love to watch them. Anyways, I'm a weirdo. I admit it. And it's all good. Coming up at 4:12 this afternoon inside of What I Want to Know. Let's go ahead and connect, okay? 805-853-KBBY. School just started. And I know that when I got back in, I want to say it was like seventh grade, that, you know, we didn't have a whole lot of money. We didn't have a whole lot of clothes. And that's all good. But what I want to know is, what's the worst hand-me-down that you were forced to wear as a kid? Of course, I know that it's not by choice, because if it was by choice, then we'd be wearing some fashionable, nice stuff. But, you know, what is the worst hand-me-down that you had to wear as a kid? Once again, let's connect to 805-853-KBBY. What I want to know is coming up at 4:12.
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2: Camarillo 101 northbound, you're going to be seeing delays from Lewis Road going all the way through to just after Central Avenue. After that, you're going to see some patchy delays on the 101 northbound right at Victoria Avenue. Other side of the freeway, 101 southbound, watch out for some slowing. This is from the 33 going all the way through to just after the 126. From the Traffic Center, I'm Brian Vance.

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0: 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It is time for What I Want to Know. This is where you and I connect. On the studio line at 805-853-KBBY. And thank you so much in advance for always just giving me a call and giving me your opinion or what your thoughts are, or maybe your confession. And today, for me, it's somewhat of a confession because back in the day, my parents didn't have a whole lot of money. Not that they do now, but so when it came down to clothes, we just made with what we had. You know, we'd go to thrift shops and just that was our shopping. And we'd go to Sears and put our clothes on layaway, get them right before school started and stuff like that. So the question is, what was the worst hand-me-down that you ever were forced to wear as a kid? And I remember there was, I want to say that I was in seventh grade, and I loved this blue and white striped shirt that my sister had. And so I would borrow that every once in a while, and I was cool until one of my friends, Darren, noticed that it was a girl shirt because of the way the buttons were. You know, for guys it's one way, for girls it's another. And so then I was like all embarrassed, and I never wore it after that. But I want to know your thoughts. What was the hand-me-down clothes that you were forced to wear as a kid? We are going to pick up line two. Trevor and Ventura, what's your story?
1: I got bigger than my cousin.
0: Okay.
1: He didn't grow as fast as I did at one point, and he was only a couple years older than me. But at one point, they, you know, they sent a bunch of stuff, and it's just like, this doesn't fit. But there was a shirt, and it was just like, it was tight. It was too short, you know, and it was like, I can't wear this. You know, like in Tommy Boy when he puts on the too small jacket.
0: Yeah.
1: Kind of like that. Like that tight, like there's no way this fits. Like I could not bring my arms together.
0: Hey, you make with what you got, right? So inside of What I Want to Know, let's go ahead and connect 805-853-KBBY. And I just want to know, what was the worst hand-me-down that you had to wear as a kid?
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3: Ventura, the 101 southbound, you're going to be seeing delays from the 33 to just after the 126. After that, Thousand Oaks, 101 southbound, right before Rancho Road. We have a crash there out of lanes, and on the right shoulder, you're seeing some slowing in that area. 101 northbound, watch out for some slowing. This is from Lewis Road going all the way through to just before Vineyard Avenue. From the Traffic Center, I'm Brian Vance.

0: 95.1 KBBY, inside of What I Want to Know. I've got Michelle from Camarillo on hold right now. She's on line 5. My question to you is, what is the worst hand-me-down that you were forced to wear as a kid, okay? Michelle!
1: Do you remember the TLC music video where they had on those really big baggy jeans?
0: Oh yeah, how could I forget?
1: That's what it looked like when I got hand-me-downs from my sister. I looked like T-Boz, Left Eye, and Chili, literally standing there at the bus stop with these big old pants on, and then I had to do zip ties for the sides of the belt loops, and then I had to put a belt around and make sure it was one that you could cinch real tight so that way it wouldn't come off.
0: You know, Michelle from Camarillo, thank you so much for your call. Thank you so much for making my day. I got your TLC right here, all right? Bringing back some memories. It's 95.1 KBBY.

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0: 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Let's go ahead and get into this right now. Want to get you qualified for a four-pack of tickets to Knott's Berry Farm. 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So what you got to do is just head to our website, 95.1KBBY.com, sign in or register, and enter the daily challenge word that we give you weekly, all right? Here it is. Today's challenge word is thrill, T-H-R-I-L-L. Once again, thrill, T-H-R-I-L-L. Enter that on our website on the Sensational Summer Contest page, and you'll be in the running for that four-pack of tickets to Knott's Berry Farm.
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2: Camarillo, the 101 northbound, you're going to be seeing delays from Lewis Road going all the way through to just before Vineyard Avenue. After that, it's going to be a smooth drive going all the way into Ventura. Other side of the freeway, the 101 southbound, watch out for delays. This is from before the 33 to the 126, and then after that, you're going to see some delays right around Del Norte. From the Traffic Center, I'm Brian Vance.

0: 2021, the Los Angeles Dodgers are on a quest to go back-to-back as World Series champions.
1: Broken back, ground ball. Betts has it, steps on the bag. The throw to first, double play! From backs against the wall to back-to-back, the Dodgers cement their dynasty.
0: 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Dodgers.
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0: Listen up. We've teamed up with George Thompson Diamond Company in Camarillo to give you a chance to win a beautiful LA Dodgers inspired blue sapphire pendant. All you have to do is go to our website and enter. Every time the boys in blue hit a grand slam during the regular season, one lucky fan from all entries will win. 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

One step closer to the weekend and perhaps one step closer to becoming a millionaire? You never know. Saturday's Powerball is set at $119 million. Good luck to you. It's Avicii on 95.1 KBBY.